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0: Moose weather for Huntsville.
8: Cloudy, dropping down to a low of 13 with scattered showers on Friday. Cloudy, high of 19 with a chance of rain throughout the day. On the weekend, it's going to be a mix of sun and cloud on both days, along with a chance of rain. On Saturday, a high of 21. And on Sunday, for Father's Day, National Indigenous Peoples Day, and the first day of summer, it will be a high of 23.

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0: Moose weather for Huntsville.
10: Cloudy, dropping down to a low of 13 with scattered showers on Friday. Cloudy, high of 19 with a chance of rain throughout the day. On the weekend, it's going to be a mix of sun and cloud on both days, along with a chance of rain. On Saturday, a high of 21. And on Sunday, for Father's Day, National Indigenous Peoples Day, and the first day of summer, it will be a high of 23.
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0: Moose weather for Huntsville.
6: Cloudy, dropping down to a low of 13 with scattered showers on Friday. Cloudy, high of 19 with a chance of rain throughout the day. On the weekend, it's going to be a mix of sun and cloud on both days, along with a chance of rain. On Saturday, a high of 21, and on Sunday for Father's Day, National Indigenous Peoples Day, and the first day of summer, it will be a high of 23.
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0: Moose weather for Huntsville.
1: Cloudy, dropping down to a low of 13 with scattered showers on Friday. Cloudy, high of 19 with a chance of rain throughout the day. On the weekend, it's going to be a mix of sun and cloud on both days, along with a chance of rain. On Saturday, a high of 21. And on Sunday, for Father's Day, National Indigenous Peoples Day, and the first day of summer, it will be a high of 23.
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12: Moose weather for Huntsville.
13: Cloudy, dropping down to a low of 13 with scattered showers on Friday. Cloudy, high of 19 with a chance of rain throughout the day. On the weekend, it's going to be a mix of sun and cloud on both days, along with a chance of rain. On Saturday, a high of 21. And on Sunday, for Father's Day, National Indigenous Peoples Day, and the first day of summer, it will be a high of 23.
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0: This Father's Day, Moose FM is giving Dad the chance to reel in some incredible prizes. 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
6: Moose weather for Huntsville.
7: Cloudy, dropping down to a low of 13 with scattered showers on Friday. Cloudy, high of 19 with a chance of rain throughout the day. On the weekend, it's going to be a mix of sun and cloud on both days, along with a chance of rain. On Saturday, a high of 21. And on Sunday, for Father's Day, National Indigenous Peoples Day, and the first day of summer, it will be a high of 23.
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0: Moose weather for Huntsville.
7: Cloudy, dropping down to a low of 13 with scattered showers on Friday. Cloudy, high of 19 with a chance of rain throughout the day. On the weekend, it's going to be a mix of sun and cloud on both days, along with a chance of rain. On Saturday, a high of 21. And on Sunday, for Father's Day, National Indigenous Peoples Day, and the first day of summer, it will be a high of 23.
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6: Cloudy, low of 13 with a chance of showers. Staying cloudy, warming up to a high of 19 with a chance of showers and possible thunderstorms throughout the day. On Saturday and Sunday, it will be a mix of sun and cloud with a chance of rain. A high of 21 on Saturday and on Sunday for Father's Day, National Indigenous Peoples Day. Along with the first day of summer, it will be a high of 23.
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0: Boost weather for Huntsville.
8: Cloudy, low of 13 with a chance of showers. Staying cloudy, warming up to a high of 19 with a chance of showers and possible thunderstorms throughout the day. On Saturday and Sunday, it will be a mix of sun and cloud with a chance of rain. A high of 21 on Saturday and on Sunday for Father's Day, National Indigenous Peoples Day. Along with the first day of summer, it will be a high of 23.
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0: Boost weather for Huntsville.
4: Cloudy, low of 13 with a chance of showers. Staying cloudy, warming up to a high of 19 with a chance of showers and possible thunderstorms throughout the day. On Saturday and Sunday, it will be a mix of sun and cloud with a chance of rain. A high of 21 on Saturday and on Sunday for Father's Day, National Indigenous Peoples Day. Along with the first day of summer, it will be a high of 23.
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6: Moose weather for Huntsville.
7: Cloudy, low of 13 with a chance of showers. Staying cloudy, warming up to a high of 19 with a chance of showers and possible thunderstorms throughout the day. On Saturday and Sunday, it will be a mix of sun and cloud with a chance of rain. A high of 21 on Saturday and on Sunday for Father's Day, National Indigenous Peoples Day. Along with the first day of summer, it will be a high of 23.
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0: Boost weather for Huntsville.
11: Cloudy, low of 13 with a chance of showers. Staying cloudy, warming up to a high of 19 with a chance of showers and possible thunderstorms throughout the day. On Saturday and Sunday, it will be a mix of sun and cloud with a chance of rain. A high of 21 on Saturday and on Sunday for Father's Day, National Indigenous Peoples Day. Along with the first day of summer, it will be a high of 23.
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0: Boost weather for Huntsville.
7: Cloudy, low of 13 with a chance of showers. Staying cloudy, warming up to a high of 19 with a chance of showers and possible thunderstorms throughout the day. On Saturday and Sunday, it'll be a mix of sun and cloud with a chance of rain. A high of 21 on Saturday and on Sunday for Father's Day, National Indigenous Peoples Day. Along with the first day of summer, it will be a high of 23.

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0: Boost weather for Huntsville.
6: Cloudy, low of 13 with a chance of showers. Staying cloudy, warming up to a high of 19 with a chance of showers and possible thunderstorms throughout the day. On Saturday and Sunday, it will be a mix of sun and cloud with a chance of rain. A high of 21 on Saturday and on Sunday for Father's Day, National Indigenous Peoples Day. Along with the first day of summer, it will be a high of 23.
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0: Moose weather for Huntsville.
9: Cloudy, low of 13 with a chance of showers. Staying cloudy, warming up to a high of 19 with a chance of showers and possible thunderstorms throughout the day. On Saturday and Sunday, it will be a mix of sun and cloud with a chance of rain. A high of 21 on Saturday and on Sunday for Father's Day, National Indigenous Peoples Day. Along with the first day of summer, it will be a high of 23. 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
5: Cloudy, low of 13 with a chance of showers. Staying cloudy, warming up to a high of 19 with a chance of showers and possible thunderstorms throughout the day. On Saturday and Sunday, it will be a mix of sun and cloud with a chance of rain. A high of 21 on Saturday and on Sunday for Father's Day, National Indigenous Peoples Day. Along with the first day of summer, it will be a high of 23.
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0: Moose weather for Huntsville.
4: Cloudy, low of 13 with a chance of showers. Staying cloudy, warming up to a high of 19 with a chance of showers and possible thunderstorms throughout the day. On Saturday and Sunday, it will be a mix of sun and cloud with a chance of rain. A high of 21 on Saturday and on Sunday for Father's Day, National Indigenous Peoples Day. Along with the first day of summer, it will be a high of 23.
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5: Cloudy, low of 13 with a chance of showers. Staying cloudy, warming up to a high of 19 with a chance of showers and possible thunderstorms throughout the day. On Saturday and Sunday, it'll be a mix of sun and cloud with a chance of rain. A high of 21 on Saturday and on Sunday for Father's Day, National Indigenous Peoples Day. Along with the first day of summer, it will be a high of 23.
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0: Boost weather for Huntsville.
8: Cloudy, low of 13 with a chance of showers. Staying cloudy, warming up to a high of 19 with a chance of showers and possible thunderstorms throughout the day. On Saturday and Sunday, it will be a mix of sun and cloud with a chance of rain. A high of 21 on Saturday and on Sunday for Father's Day, National Indigenous Peoples Day. Along with the first day of summer, it will be a high of 23.
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1: Good morning, I'm Richard Coffin. The town of Bracebridge is looking to reuse the Georgian College Muskoka campus to serve the needs of the community and support local priorities. Officials say ever since Georgian announced plans to close its Muskoka campus, staff have been working with the college and interested partners to repurpose the building. They say a proposal submitted by the Muskoka Health and Wellness Center could see the existing building renovated into a community health and wellness hub serving Bracebridge and the broader Muskoka region. As a result, the town's considering potential features for the facility, including clinical and primary care office space, a supportive suite of medical and wellness services, and future opportunities for a primary care teaching clinic and other healthcare education. The proposal is expected to be considered by council on July 15th. Kate Monk, a Muskoka resident and metastatic cancer patient, is hosting a fundraiser tomorrow to highlight the realities of living with a disease and support those affected by it. The event takes place from 10 to noon at the former Bracebridge and Muskoka Lake Secondary School track. Monk says the fundraiser, called 1 Hour Solo Dance Walk, showcases the realities of dealing with a disease and raises money for the Hudson Regional Cancer Center at Royal Victoria Hospital in Barrie.
2: We could all gather at this event I'm hosting to sort of swap war stories, share battle stories of what we've been through. 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
1: 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The District of Muskoka is inviting residents to learn more about the ongoing Muskoka Road 117 redevelopment project in Baysville. A construction cafe will take place next Friday, June 26th from 11 to 2 at the Baysville Library. The drop-in event will give residents a chance to speak directly with the project team, ask questions, share feedback, and hear the latest updates. The project began in October last year and will redevelop a 780-meter section of Muskoka Road 117 through Baysville. Officials say plans include road improvements, a new roundabout, pedestrian crossings, a multi-use trail, and new sidewalks, and looks to create safer and more welcoming public spaces. Visit our website for more information. And history has been made in Vancouver. Canada won its first ever World Cup match in men's soccer yesterday with a dominating 6-0 win over Qatar. Prime Minister Mark Carney addressed the players after the game, saying he couldn't be prouder as a Canadian. He commended their character after losing a teammate to injury and thanked them on behalf of all Canadians for everything they put in to get there.
0: Sign up for daily and weekly news alerts at MyMuskokaNow.com.
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5: At the FIFA World Cup yesterday, Jonathan David scored 3 goals and Canada won its first ever World Cup match with a 6-0 win over Qatar. The win was overshadowed by a pretty gruesome injury to midfielder Ismaël Koné, who injured his left leg when a Qatar player tackled him from behind in the second half. Koné was stretchered off the field and was taken to the hospital with a suspected broken leg. On the diamond yesterday, the Blue Jays completed a 3-game sweep of the Red Sox with a 4-3 win. Vladdy Guerrero Jr. and Nathan Lucas both homered for Toronto, which has taken 5 of 6 matchups against Boston this season. Jays are back in action this afternoon, taking on the Cubs in Chicago.
0: Moose weather for Huntsville.
5: Mainly cloudy this morning, still a chance of showers and a risk of thunderstorms for the afternoon. Steady at around 18 today. Cloudy tonight, showers likely continuing overnight down to 13. Sun and clouds to start our Saturday, but increasing cloudiness for the afternoon and a risk of thunderstorms, high of 21. Sun and clouds for Sunday at a high of 23.
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9: Mainly cloudy this morning. Still a chance of showers and a risk of thunderstorms for the afternoon. Steady at around 18 today. Cloudy tonight. Showers likely continuing overnight down to 13. Sun and clouds to start our Saturday, but increasing cloudiness for the afternoon and a risk of thunderstorms. High of 21. Sun and clouds for Sunday at a high of 23.

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1: Good morning, I'm Richard Coffin. The town of Bracebridge is looking to reuse the Georgian College Muskoka campus to serve the needs of the community and support local priorities. Officials say ever since Georgian announced plans to close its Muskoka campus, staff have been working with the college and interested partners to repurpose the building. They say a proposal submitted by the Muskoka Health and Wellness Center could see the existing building renovated into a community health and wellness hub serving Bracebridge and the broader Muskoka region. As a result, the town's considering potential features for the facility, including clinical and primary care office space, a supportive suite of medical and wellness services, and future opportunities for a primary care teaching clinic and other healthcare education. The proposal is expected to be considered by council on July 15th. Kate Monk, a Muskoka resident and metastatic cancer patient, is hosting a fundraiser tomorrow to highlight the realities of living with a disease and support those affected by it. The event takes place from 10 to noon at the former Bracebridge and Muskoka Lake Secondary School track. Monk says the fundraiser, called One Hour Solo Dance Walk, showcases the realities of dealing with a disease and raises money for the Hudson Regional Cancer Center at Royal Victoria Hospital in Barrie.
2: We could all gather at this event I'm hosting to sort of swap war stories, share battle stories of what we've been through. And there's great comfort in that, in knowing that we've all endured and we're all trying our best.
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0: Now.com. The District of Muskoka is inviting residents to learn more about the ongoing Muskoka Road 117 redevelopment project in Baysville. A construction cafe will take place next Friday, June 26th from 11 to 2 at the Baysville Library. The drop-in event will give residents a chance to speak directly with the project team, ask questions, share feedback, and hear the latest updates. The project began in October last year and will redevelop a 780-meter section of Muskoka Road 117 through Baysville. Officials say plans include road improvements, a new roundabout, pedestrian crossings, a multi-use trail, and new sidewalks. It looks to create safer and more welcoming public spaces. Visit our website for more information. And history has been made in Vancouver. Canada won its first ever World Cup match in men's soccer yesterday with a dominating 6-0 win over Qatar. Prime Minister Mark Carney addressed the players after the game, saying he couldn't be prouder as a Canadian. He commended their character after losing a teammate to injury and thanked them on behalf of all Canadians for everything they put in to get there.
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3: At the FIFA World Cup yesterday, Jonathan David scored 3 goals and Canada won its first ever World Cup match with a 6-0 win over Qatar. The win was overshadowed by a pretty gruesome injury to midfielder Ismaël Koné, who injured his left leg when a Qatar player tackled him from behind in the second half. Koné was stretchered off the field and was taken to the hospital with a suspected broken leg. On the diamond yesterday, the Blue Jays completed a 3-game sweep of the Red Sox with a 4-3 win. Vladdy Guerrero Jr. and Nathan Lucas both homered for Toronto, which has taken 5 of 6 matchups against Boston this season. Jays are back in action this afternoon, taking on the Cubs in Chicago.
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3: Mainly cloudy this morning, still a chance of showers and a risk of thunderstorms for the afternoon. Steady at around 18 today. Cloudy tonight, showers likely continuing overnight down to 13. Sun and clouds to start our Saturday, but increasing cloudiness for the afternoon and a risk of thunderstorms, high of 21. Sun and clouds for Sunday at a high of 23.
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8: Mainly cloudy this morning. Still a chance of showers and a risk of thunderstorms for the afternoon. Steady at around 18 today. Cloudy tonight. Showers likely continuing overnight down to 13. Sun and clouds to start our Saturday, but increasing cloudiness for the afternoon and a risk of thunderstorms. High of 21. Sun and clouds for Sunday at a high of 23.
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1: Good morning, I'm Richard Coffin. The town of Bracebridge is looking to reuse the Georgian College Muskoka campus to serve the needs of the community and support local priorities. Officials say ever since Georgian announced plans to close its Muskoka campus, staff have been working with the college and interested partners to repurpose the building. They say a proposal submitted by the Muskoka Health and Wellness Center could see the existing building renovated into a community health and wellness hub serving Bracebridge and the broader Muskoka region. As a result, the town's considering potential features for the facility, including clinical and primary care office space, a supportive suite of medical and wellness services, and future opportunities for a primary care teaching clinic and other healthcare education. The proposal is expected to be considered by council on July 15th. Kate Monk, a Muskoka resident and metastatic cancer patient, is hosting a fundraiser tomorrow to highlight the realities of living with a disease and support those affected by it. The event takes place from 10 to noon at the former Bracebridge and Muskoka Lake Secondary School track. Monk says the fundraiser, called One Hour Solo Dance Walk, showcases the realities of dealing with a disease and raises money for the Hudson Regional Cancer Center at Royal Victoria Hospital in Barrie.
2: We could all gather at this event I'm hosting to sort of swap war stories, share battle stories of what we've been through. 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
1: Ways to support the event include sponsoring a song on the Dance Walk playlist, taking part in the silent auction, making cash or e-transfer donations on site, or donating directly through the QR code available at the event. 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The District of Muskoka is inviting residents to learn more about the ongoing Muskoka Road 117 redevelopment project in Baysville. A construction cafe will take place next Friday, June 26th from 11 to 2 at the Baysville Library. The drop-in event will give residents a chance to speak directly with the project team, ask questions, share feedback, and hear the latest updates. The project began in October last year and will redevelop a 780-meter section of Muskoka Road 117 through Baysville. Officials say plans include road improvements, a new roundabout, pedestrian crossings, a multi-use trail, and new sidewalks, and looks to create safer and more welcoming public spaces. Visit our website for more information. And history has been made in Vancouver. Canada won its first ever World Cup match in men's soccer yesterday with a dominating 6-0 win over Qatar. Prime Minister Mark Carney addressed the players after the game, saying he couldn't be prouder as a Canadian. He commended their character after losing a teammate to injury and thanked them on behalf of all Canadians for everything they put in to get there.
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4: At the FIFA World Cup yesterday, Jonathan David scored 3 goals and Canada won its first ever World Cup match with a 6-0 win over Qatar. The win was overshadowed by a pretty gruesome injury to midfielder Ismaël Koné, who injured his left leg when a Qatar player tackled him from behind in the second half. Koné was stretchered off the field and was taken to the hospital with a suspected broken leg. On the diamond yesterday, the Blue Jays completed a 3-game sweep of the Red Sox with a 4-3 win. Vladdy Guerrero Jr. and Nathan Lucas both homered for Toronto, which has taken 5 of 6 matchups against Boston this season. Jays are back in action this afternoon, taking on the Cubs in Chicago.
0: Moose weather for Huntsville.
4: Mainly cloudy this morning, still a chance of showers and a risk of thunderstorms for the afternoon. Steady at around 18 today. Cloudy tonight, showers likely continuing overnight down to 13. Sun and clouds to start our Saturday, but increasing cloudiness for the afternoon and a risk of thunderstorms, high of 21. Sun and clouds for Sunday at a high of 23.

0: The mics are packed. The moose is loose. And Brock and JC are hitting the road again. It's the Moose is Loose Tour with Brock and JC on the Moose.
1: Hey, it's Brock.
2: And JC.
1: And our Moose is Loose Tour has taken us to North Granite Ridge Golf Course because, you know, Father's Day is almost here. The U.S. Open has arrived. We figured what better place to spend on a Friday morning than a golf course right here in Muskoka. Coming your way, Father's Day tips, something called the Moose Dad Open. Some trivia after eight. Some eating, not cooking this time around.
2: That'll be nice. And I, you know what, full disclosure, I'm a little nervous about handing off the reins for Food Friday, but, I mean, they did offer me free barbecue, so.
1: Here's the thing, like, as a dad, I'm always around the grill. Not that I don't like it, but it'll be nice for be on the other side of that. As we get closer to 10, we will be announcing the winner of our Big Daddy's Fresh Meats Grand Prize draw. Big Daddy joining us to announce the winning name. That is coming up closer to 10 this morning. We'll find out who is the winner of that $500 gift card at Big Daddy's. JC, last Friday, it was the World Cup, so we had a Vuvuzela player join us on the broadcast. Yep. Good guy. Mm-hmm. It was all right.
2: Yep.
1: This time around, though, we wanted to bring in someone more fitting to the game of golf. Please welcome Scotty, the bagpiper, and his friend Scotty, who is going to be accompanying him on vocals. Give it up for them. Okay, that was not what I expected at all. Scotty and Scotty. More fun on the way, live from North Granite Ridge Golf Course. It's Brock and JC, and we'll talk to you soon.
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1: The Moose presents another Father's Day tip. Stumped about what to get the dad who says, "I don't want anything." The answer is simple. Nothing.
2: Absolutely nothing. Say it again, y'all.
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13: Moose weather for Huntsville.
14: Mainly cloudy this morning, still a chance of showers and a risk of thunderstorms for the afternoon. Steady at around 18 today. Cloudy tonight, showers likely continuing overnight down to 13. Sun and clouds to start our Saturday, but increasing cloudiness for the afternoon and a risk of thunderstorms, high of 21. Sun and clouds for Sunday at a high of 23.
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1: Good morning, I'm Richard Coffin. The town of Bracebridge is looking to reuse the Georgian College Muskoka campus to serve the needs of the community and support local priorities. Officials say ever since Georgian announced plans to close its Muskoka campus, staff have been working with the college and interested partners to repurpose the building. They say a proposal submitted by the Muskoka Health and Wellness Center could see the existing building renovated into a community health and wellness hub serving Bracebridge and the broader Muskoka region. As a result, the town's considering potential features for the facility, including clinical and primary care office space, a supportive suite of medical and wellness services, and future opportunities for a primary care teaching clinic and other healthcare education. The proposal is expected to be considered by council on July 15th. Kate Monk, a Muskoka resident and metastatic cancer patient, is hosting a fundraiser tomorrow to highlight the realities of living with a disease and support those affected by it. The event takes place from 10 to noon at the former Bracebridge and Muskoka Lake Secondary School track. Monk says the fundraiser, called One Hour Solo Dance Walk, showcases the realities of dealing with a disease and raises money for the Hudson Regional Cancer Center at Royal Victoria Hospital in Barrie.
2: We could all gather at this event I'm hosting to sort of swap war stories, share battle stories of what we've been through. 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
1: 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The District of Muskoka is inviting residents to learn more about the ongoing Muskoka Road 117 redevelopment project in Baysville. A construction cafe will take place next Friday, June 26th from 11 to 2 at the Baysville Library. The drop-in event will give residents a chance to speak directly with the project team, ask questions, share feedback, and hear the latest updates. The project began in October last year and will redevelop a 780-meter section of Muskoka Road 117 through Baysville. Officials say plans include road improvements, a new roundabout, pedestrian crossings, a multi-use trail, and new sidewalks, and looks to create safer and more welcoming public spaces. Visit our website for more information. And history has been made in Vancouver. Canada won its first ever World Cup match in men's soccer yesterday with a dominating 6-0 win over Qatar. Prime Minister Mark Carney addressed the players after the game, saying he couldn't be prouder as a Canadian. He commended their character after losing a teammate to injury and thanked them on behalf of all Canadians for everything they put in to get there.
0: Sign up for daily and weekly news alerts at MyMuskokaNow.com.
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5: At the FIFA World Cup yesterday, Jonathan David scored 3 goals and Canada won its first ever World Cup match with a 6-0 win over Qatar. The win was overshadowed by a pretty gruesome injury to midfielder Ismaël Koné, who injured his left leg when a Qatar player tackled him from behind in the second half. Koné was stretchered off the field and was taken to the hospital with a suspected broken leg. On the diamond yesterday, the Blue Jays completed a 3-game sweep of the Red Sox with a 4-3 win. Vladdy Guerrero Jr. and Nathan Lucas both homered for Toronto, which has taken 5 of 6 matchups against Boston this season. Jays are back in action this afternoon, taking on the Cubs in Chicago.
0: Moose weather for Huntsville.
5: Mainly cloudy this morning, still a chance of showers and a risk of thunderstorms for the afternoon. Steady at around 18 today. Cloudy tonight, showers likely continuing overnight down to 13. Sun and clouds to start our Saturday, but increasing cloudiness for the afternoon and a risk of thunderstorms, high of 21. Sun and clouds for Sunday at a high of 23.
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0: Jukebox Hero. It's Foreigner here on Huntsville's biggest variety, 105.5 The Moose. If you're just tuning in, it's Brock and JC, and our Moose's Loose Tour is taking us to North Granite Ridge Golf Course in Port Sydney as we kick off Father's Day weekend and the U.S. Open, and we got a lot of fun on the way. Jake, I understand you've got some sort of dad joke thing going on at 99.5 The Moose. What's the best one you've heard so far?
1: Well, the best one I've heard so far was golf related. It was, why do dads always bring two pairs of socks to the golf course?
0: In case one gets wet?
1: No, in case you get a hole in one.
0: All right. I have one that's more of a comment than anything. And it is, golf is the only game where the objective is to play less of it. More of a comment, really. Not really that funny. But Jim Gaffigan's got our morning laugh after the break. I think you may laugh at him. Us? Well, we'll have to see. Live on location from Moose FM at North Granite Ridge Golf Course. If you're teeing off today, stop by and say hi to us. It's Brock and JC. We'll talk to you soon.
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12: Father's Day came around. My girlfriend went, what do you want for Father's Day? And I went, I don't want anything. Don't even worry about it. I don't want anything. And she goes, come on, you got to have something. I said, honestly, I don't want anything. And she goes, come on. And I went, it's my money. Just don't touch it. Just leave my money alone. How hard is this? How about for 24 hours you don't touch my money? That would be a gift. That's why every single father has that one Father's Day gift that they cherish. It's like a ceramic mug that the kid made in school where the handle's too big and it says, I heart dad. And they keep that for 20 years, this mug. And do you want to know why they like it? Every now and again they look at it and go, that cost me nothing that much.

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9: Mainly cloudy this morning. Still a chance of showers and a risk of thunderstorms for the afternoon. Steady at around 18 today. Cloudy tonight. Showers likely continuing overnight down to 13. Sun and clouds to start our Saturday, but increasing cloudiness for the afternoon and a risk of thunderstorms, high of 21. Sun and clouds for Sunday at a high of 23.
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1: Good morning, I'm Richard Coffin. The town of Bracebridge is looking to reuse the Georgian College Muskoka campus to serve the needs of the community and support local priorities. Officials say ever since Georgian announced plans to close its Muskoka campus, staff have been working with the college and interested partners to repurpose the building. They say a proposal submitted by the Muskoka Health and Wellness Center could see the existing building renovated into a community health and wellness hub serving Bracebridge and the broader Muskoka region. As a result, the town's considering potential features for the facility, including clinical and primary care office space, a supportive suite of medical and wellness services, and future opportunities for a primary care teaching clinic and other healthcare education. The proposal is expected to be considered by council on July 15th. Kate Monk, a Muskoka resident and metastatic cancer patient, is hosting a fundraiser tomorrow to highlight the realities of living with a disease and support those affected by it. The event takes place from 10 to noon at the former Bracebridge and Muskoka Lake Secondary School track. Monk says the fundraiser, called One Hour Solo Dance Walk, showcases the realities of dealing with a disease and raises money for the Hudson Regional Cancer Center at Royal Victoria Hospital in Barrie.
2: We could all gather at this event I'm hosting to sort of swap war stories, share battle stories of what we've been through. 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
1: 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The District of Muskoka is inviting residents to learn more about the ongoing Muskoka Road 117 redevelopment project in Baysville. A construction cafe will take place next Friday, June 26th from 11 to 2 at the Baysville Library. The drop-in event will give residents a chance to speak directly with the project team, ask questions, share feedback, and hear the latest updates. The project began in October last year and will redevelop a 780-meter section of Muskoka Road 117 through Baysville. Officials say plans include road improvements, a new roundabout, pedestrian crossings, a multi-use trail, and new sidewalks. It looks to create safer and more welcoming public spaces. Visit our website for more information. And history has been made in Vancouver. Canada won its first ever World Cup match in men's soccer yesterday with a dominating 6-0 win over Qatar. Prime Minister Mark Carney addressed the players after the game, saying he couldn't be prouder as a Canadian. He commended their character after losing a teammate to injury and thanked them on behalf of all Canadians for everything they put in to get there.
0: Sign up for daily and weekly news alerts at MyMuskokaNow.com.
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6: At the FIFA World Cup yesterday, Jonathan David scored 3 goals and Canada won its first ever World Cup match with a 6-0 win over Qatar. The win was overshadowed by a pretty gruesome injury to midfielder Ismaël Koné, who injured his left leg when a Qatar player tackled him from behind in the second half. Koné was treachered off the field and was taken to the hospital with a suspected broken leg. On the diamond yesterday, the Blue Jays completed a 3-game sweep of the Red Sox with a 4-3 win. Vladdy Guerrero Jr. and Nathan Lucas both homered for Toronto, which has taken 5 of 6 matchups against Boston this season. Jays are back in action this afternoon, taking on the Cubs in Chicago.
0: Moose weather for Huntsville.
6: Mainly cloudy this morning, still a chance of showers and a risk of thunderstorms for the afternoon. Steady at around 18 today. Cloudy tonight, showers likely continuing overnight down to 13. Sun and clouds to start our Saturday, but increasing cloudiness for the afternoon and a risk of thunderstorms, high of 21. Sun and clouds for Sunday at a high of 23.
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3: Hanging out at North Granite Ridge Golf Course as part of our Moose's Loose Tour as we count down to Father's Day and kick off the U.S. Open. It's Brock for the Moose, and JC is running around here somewhere. We'll get him back soon enough. Just because we're on the course doesn't mean we can't do a little bit of work and brain exercise. 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The theme this morning is smell like a dad, or at least like a manly man.
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3: A survey was recently conducted asking people the smells they thought were the most manly. 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In the meantime, what do you think we're talking about? A survey was recently done asking readers to come up with a list of smells they thought were the most manly. 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
13: Moose weather for Huntsville.
14: Mainly cloudy this morning, still a chance of showers and a risk of thunderstorms for the afternoon. Steady at around 18 today. Cloudy tonight, showers likely continuing overnight down to 13. Sun and clouds to start our Saturday, but increasing cloudiness for the afternoon and a risk of thunderstorms, high of 21. Sun and clouds for Sunday at a high of 23.
13: Huntsville's biggest variety, 104.

0: No Doubt, Just a Girl here on Huntsville's Biggest Variety, 105.5 The Moose, hanging out with Brock and JC as we broadcast live from North Granite Ridge Golf Course in Port City to kick off the Father's Day weekend and U.S. Open weekend as well. The two really go hand in hand. I mean, that's all my dad did on Father's Day weekend is watch U.S. Open and they go, don't. What are you doing? Pretty much, like, you'd be glued to that television set. But our nearly impossible question, brought to you by Art & Sense, is not talking about golf. It is talking about a smell, though. Poll recently done, readers weighed in. They were asked, what is the manliest smell out there? The smell of what? The number one answer, really, really shocking. I don't agree with it at all. But your best guess, send it a text because we are live on location, 705-789-4464. It is not freshly spread cow manure on a farmer's field. However, when I worked on a dairy farm, you kind of got used to that smell. No one else did who was around you. They're like, well, you just get back to work. I'd be like, that was a week ago. So it is not cow manure. It is not wood or cedar. It is not blood. Good Lord. It's not vanilla. Old car exhaust. It is not Old Spice either. Jakey, you want to give it a guess here?
1: Actually, my first guess was blood, but my second guess...
0: Why?
1: Oh, dude, if you're not out there bleeding, working hard, you know, that's a good scent.
0: Also not sweat and tears. So no, what do you got? No.
1: Grass clippings.
0: Not grass clippings. I'll give you a clue. Again, it's a weird one. It is a place. Does that make sense? The smell of a place. 705-789-4464. Send in a message. It's Bobby McFerrin on the Moose.

0: put a smile on your face. Don't bring everybody down like this. Don't worry. It will soon pass, whatever it is. Don't worry, be happy.
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2: Good morning, I'm Richard Coffin. The town of Bracebridge is looking to reuse the Georgian College Muskoka campus to serve the needs of the community and support local priorities. Officials say ever since Georgian announced plans to close its Muskoka campus, staff have been working with the college and interested partners to repurpose the building. They say a proposal submitted by the Muskoka Health and Wellness Center could see the existing building renovated into a community health and wellness hub serving Bracebridge and the broader Muskoka region. As a result, the town's considering potential features for the facility, including clinical and primary care office space, a supportive suite of medical and wellness services, and future opportunities for a primary care teaching clinic and other healthcare education. The proposal is expected to be considered by council on July 15th. Kate Monk, a Muskoka resident and metastatic cancer patient, is hosting a fundraiser tomorrow to highlight the realities of living with a disease and support those affected by it. The event takes place from 10 to noon at the former Bracebridge and Muskoka Lake Secondary School track. Monk says the fundraiser, called One Hour Solo Dance Walk, showcases the realities of dealing with a disease and raises money for the Hudson Regional Cancer Center at Royal Victoria Hospital in Barrie.
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2: 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The District of Muskoka is inviting residents to learn more about the ongoing Muskoka Road 117 redevelopment project in Baysville. A construction cafe will take place next Friday, June 26th from 11 to 2 at the Baysville Library. The drop-in event will give residents a chance to speak directly with the project team, ask questions, share feedback, and hear the latest updates. The project began in October last year and will redevelop a 780-meter section of Muskoka Road 117 through Baysville. Officials say plans include road improvements, a new roundabout, pedestrian crossings, a multi-use trail, and new sidewalks. It looks to create safer and more welcoming public spaces. Visit our website for more information. And history has been made in Vancouver. Canada won its first ever World Cup match in men's soccer yesterday with a dominating 6-0 win over Qatar. Prime Minister Mark Carney addressed the players after the game, saying he couldn't be prouder as a Canadian. He commended their character after losing a teammate to injury and thanked them on behalf of all Canadians for everything they put in to get there.
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5: At the FIFA World Cup yesterday, Jonathan David scored 3 goals and Canada won its first ever World Cup match with a 6-0 win over Qatar. The win was overshadowed by a pretty gruesome injury to midfielder Ismaël Koné, who injured his left leg when a Qatar player tackled him from behind in the second half. Koné was stretchered off the field and was taken to the hospital with a suspected broken leg. On the diamond yesterday, the Blue Jays completed a 3-game sweep of the Red Sox with a 4-3 win. Vladdy Guerrero Jr. and Nathan Lucas both homered for Toronto, which has taken 5 of 6 matchups against Boston this season. Jays are back in action this afternoon, taking on the Cubs in Chicago.
1: Moose weather for Huntsville.
5: Mainly cloudy this morning, still a chance of showers and a risk of thunderstorms for the afternoon. Steady at around 18 today. Cloudy tonight, showers likely continuing overnight down to 13. Sun and clouds to start our Saturday, but increasing cloudiness for the afternoon and a risk of thunderstorms, high of 21. Sun and clouds for Sunday at a high of 23.
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1: The Moose is Loose. What's going on? Brock here and JC for Moose FM live at North Granite Ridge Golf Course. We've got a weird question as part of our Nearly Impossible question, talking manly smells. Recent poll asked readers, what is the manliest smell? And the top answer was actually a place. 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
7: Hey, it's Brock here for Huntsville's biggest variety, 105.5 The Moose. It is time to reveal the right and weird and really stinky answer for our nearly impossible question. A smell considered the most manliness. We told you it was a place. This according to the Art of Manlius, who asks readers to come up with a list of smells they thought were manly. Number one answer, Jake, the hardware store. I wasn't really aware it had a stench to it. I never come back from a hardware store and they're like, you were at kids, weren't you? You know what I mean? I'm a little shocked by this.
8: I mean, no, dude. What are you talking about? Every time you go into a hardware store, it's like, that smells like home. It smells like home projects.
7: I definitely don't feel like a man when I'm in a hardware store. I'm like, oh, I don't know how anything works in my home. 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If you got the right answer, let me know, and we will send you a message about our weekly Art & Sins Grand Prize Draw. 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It's Nirvana.

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9: Mainly cloudy this morning, still a chance of showers and a risk of thunderstorms for the afternoon. Steady at around 18 today. Cloudy tonight, showers likely continuing overnight down to 13. Sun and clouds to start our Saturday, but increasing cloudiness for the afternoon and a risk of thunderstorms, high of 21. Sun and clouds for Sunday at a high of 23.
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1: Good morning, I'm Richard Coffin. The town of Bracebridge is looking to reuse the Georgian College Muskoka campus to serve the needs of the community and support local priorities. Officials say ever since Georgian announced plans to close its Muskoka campus, staff have been working with the college and interested partners to repurpose the building. They say a proposal submitted by the Muskoka Health and Wellness Center could see the existing building renovated into a community health and wellness hub serving Bracebridge and the broader Muskoka region. As a result, the town's considering potential features for the facility, including clinical and primary care office space, a supportive suite of medical and wellness services, and future opportunities for a primary care teaching clinic and other healthcare education. The proposal is expected to be considered by council on July 15th. Kate Monk, a Muskoka resident and metastatic cancer patient, is hosting a fundraiser tomorrow to highlight the realities of living with a disease and support those affected by it. The event takes place from 10 to noon at the former Bracebridge and Muskoka Lake Secondary School track. Monk says the fundraiser, called 1 Hour Solo Dance Walk, showcases the realities of dealing with a disease and raises money for the Hudson Regional Cancer Center at Royal Victoria Hospital in Barrie.
2: We could all gather at this event I'm hosting to sort of swap war stories, share battle stories of what we've been through. 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
1: 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The District of Muskoka is inviting residents to learn more about the ongoing Muskoka Road 117 redevelopment project in Baysville. A construction cafe will take place next Friday, June 26th from 11 to 2 at the Baysville Library. The drop-in event will give residents a chance to speak directly with the project team, ask questions, share feedback, and hear the latest updates. The project began in October last year and will redevelop a 780-meter section of Muskoka Road 117 through Baysville. Officials say plans include road improvements, a new roundabout, pedestrian crossings, a multi-use trail, and new sidewalks. It looks to create safer and more welcoming public spaces. Visit our website for more information. And history has been made in Vancouver. Canada won its first ever World Cup match in men's soccer yesterday with a dominating 6-0 win over Qatar. Prime Minister Mark Carney addressed the players after the game, saying he couldn't be prouder as a Canadian. He commended their character after losing a teammate to injury and thanked them on behalf of all Canadians for everything they put in to get there.
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4: At the FIFA World Cup yesterday, Jonathan David scored 3 goals and Canada won its first ever World Cup match with a 6-0 win over Qatar. The win was overshadowed by a pretty gruesome injury to midfielder Ismaël Koné, who injured his left leg when a Qatar player tackled him from behind in the second half. Koné was stretchered off the field and was taken to the hospital with a suspected broken leg. On the diamond yesterday, the Blue Jays completed a 3-game sweep of the Red Sox with a 4-3 win. Vladdy Guerrero Jr. and Nathan Lucas both homered for Toronto, which has taken 5 of 6 matchups against Boston this season. Jays are back in action this afternoon, taking on the Cubs in Chicago.
0: Moose weather for Huntsville.
4: Mainly cloudy this morning, still a chance of showers and a risk of thunderstorms for the afternoon. Steady at around 18 today. Cloudy tonight, showers likely continuing overnight down to 13. Sun and clouds to start our Saturday, but increasing cloudiness for the afternoon and a risk of thunderstorms, high of 21. Sun and clouds for Sunday at a high of 23.
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6: The Moose is loose. What's going on? 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Joining me, GM of the club, Spencer. How's it going, man? First of all, I can't believe you let us come here.
7: You know what? We're happy to have you guys. You guys are doing a great job, and we're just nice to get a little bit of exposure. People are starting to talk about this place a little bit, and it's great. Just great to have you here.
6: The clubhouse is gorgeous. We're going to have some food later this hour as part of Food Fridays, and maybe rip around on a golf cart, if that's at all possible.
7: You bring your license with you?
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7: Close enough. Yeah, no worries. We should slide over in a little bit. We'll get you a P-Mail on a bun. We do P-Mail on the bun at our gazebo halfway house. 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But yeah, you got to give it a try. It's world famous.
6: Now, is this probably one of the busiest weekends here?
7: Yeah, I would say for a Sunday, for Father's Day, it's always one of the busier Sundays. Busiest weekends, probably August long weekend. But yeah, it's up there for sure. I mean, we're kind of just busy all the time at this stage.
6: That's good. That's a good problem to have right now. People want to book a tee time. Where can we direct them to? They got to get on it.
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6: 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Hey, on the way, more of our Moose Dad Open, some Father's Day tips, and we announce the winner of our Big Daddy's Fresh Meats Grand Prize draw. So stay tuned. It's Kip Mitchell, Rock and Roll Duty here on the Moose.

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0: Talking heads burning down the house here on the Moose. Brock and JC, we're live at North Granite Ridge Golf Course in Port Sydney today as we count down to Father's Day and kick off the U.S. Open, I guess, too. Perfect location. So earlier, I tested Jake's knowledge on his kids with the help of his wife, okay? But I'm a new dad, too. Got two girls. And now he's going to try and do the same thing. And I've got my wife on speakerphone. So, Jake, ask those questions.
1: All right, Brock's wife. First question for Brock. I'm going to ask him, then I need you to wait and tell me if his answer is right or wrong. Are you ready?
2: Okay, I'm ready.
1: Okay, all right. Brock, what was the weight of your babies?
0: I want to say 4 pounds and 4.4.
1: Jordan?
2: That is correct.
0: Oh, there we go. Oh,
1: okay. All right. Well, let's get a little more difficult here. Let's get a little more difficult. Brock, what brand of diapers do your babies currently wear?
0: Pampers and Huggies?
1: Brock's wife?
2: That is correct.
1: Oh, okay. All right. This isn't even fair.
0: Okay. Okay. Give me another question. I'm on fire. All right.
1: Okay, Brock, which one of your children's has a freckle?
0: Neither of them.
1: Brock's wife?
2: That is correct.
1: No, my goodness. I thought I was going to. This isn't fair, dude. He made me look terrible in front of my wife. I'm getting yelled at for sure.
0: And that was the plan all along. Life. For Moose FM, the North Granite Ridge Golf Course. By the way, time they're born, confirm it. Jordan, 4:08 and 4:10 in the PM. Is that right?
2: For their time they were born?
0: Yeah.
2: No, you only got that half right.
0: Well, there's two of them. That's a 50% mark.
1: Clearly, we know which one he likes more.
0: All right, we got to go here.
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12: Mainly cloudy this morning. Still a chance of showers and a risk of thunderstorms for the afternoon. Steady at around 18 today. Cloudy tonight. Showers likely continuing overnight down to 13. Sun and clouds to start our Saturday, but increasing cloudiness for the afternoon and a risk of thunderstorms, high of 21. Sun and clouds for Sunday at a high of 23.
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1: The Moose presents another Father's Day tip. 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
2: Brock and JC here at the Moose Dad Open at North Granite Ridge,
3: where dads take on everyday tasks turned into high-pressure challenges. This round has given lots of trouble.
2: He steps into position.
3: He's bending down. 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
2: Takes a step back, and he's going for it. Pulls. 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
3: 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I think the sock and sandal combination really helped his form. More Moose Dad Open action on the way.
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3: 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And we hope to bring it back bigger and better than ever next year. Brian, congratulations, man. And to all the dads listening, have a wonderful Father's Day weekend.

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0: Moose weather for Huntsville.
8: Mainly cloudy this morning. Still a chance of showers and a risk of thunderstorms for the afternoon. Steady at around 18 today. Cloudy tonight. Showers likely continuing overnight down to 13. Sun and clouds to start our Saturday, but increasing cloudiness for the afternoon and a risk of thunderstorms, high of 21. Sun and clouds for Sunday at a high of 23.
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0: on a Friday morning brought to you for Huntsville's biggest variety. What is a food without a Friday? And a Friday without a food? Kind of messed that up, but we are here live at North Granite Ridge Golf Course. We like to do this every time we do a tour of Food Friday, some sort of food dish. And we are here at the gazebo with Megan. How are you? By the way, the grill smells delicious. What'd you cook up for us?
1: I made you guys a couple of our pea-mail sandwiches. They're really popular here. They come with three big slices of pea-mail, cheese on a brioche bun. We also have some toppings available, so everyone kind of tops them up here.
0: Right on. So we're going to build our own and see which one is better. Have a look at that at our Moose FM Facebook page. Want to remind people, too, you've got some great barbecue food. This Father's Day weekend, steak and frites. So it's a 6-ounce sirloin steak grilled to perfection with some golden fries and garlic aioli, or a barbecue rack of ribs, or both. Why not? Golf's exercise, isn't it? So have a look at the Moose FM Facebook page. Let us know who did it better, the pea meal bacon sandwich. A classic, really. Megan, thank you so much. And I'm sure these are great. Take care.
1: Thanks, guys. Enjoy.
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10: Moose weather for Huntsville.
11: Mostly cloudy, high of 19 today with a chance of scattered showers. Cloudy tonight, still with a chance of rain as it drops down to a low of 13. Taking a look at the weekend on Saturday, it will be mainly cloudy at a high of 21 with a chance of rain throughout the day. Up to 4 millimeters is expected. Then on Sunday for Father's Day, National Indigenous Peoples Day, along with the first day of summer, it will be a mix of sun and cloud at a high of 23. Out on the roads, Highway 11 in Cravenhurst has alternating lane closures in effect northbound between the Severn River Bridge and Manson Lane, as well as southbound near the Highway 118 interchange. Earls Road is reduced to alternating traffic between Golf Course Road and Muskoka Road 3 North for water main and sewer work. You can also expect slowdowns on King William Street between Scott Street and Highway 60. Both northbound and southbound have been reduced to one lane due to construction. If you have a road or a weather tip, you can reach out, call, or text at 705-789-4464.
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1: Georgia Bay, a strong
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1: wind warning. West winds
2: 20
1: knots, diminishing northwest 15.
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0: Moose weather for Huntsville.
9: Mostly cloudy, high of 19 today with a chance of scattered showers. Cloudy tonight, still with a chance of rain as it drops down to a low of 13. Taking a look at the weekend on Saturday, it will be mainly cloudy at a high of 21 with a chance of rain throughout the day. Up to 4 millimeters is expected. Then on Sunday for Father's Day, National Indigenous Peoples Day, along with the first day of summer, it will be a mix of sun and cloud at a high of 23. Out on the roads, Highway 11 in Cravenhurst has alternating lane closures in effect northbound between the Severn River Bridge and Manson Lane, as well as southbound near the Highway 118 interchange. Earls Road is reduced to alternating traffic between Golf Course Road and Muskoka Road 3 North for water main and sewer work. You can also expect slowdowns on King William Street between Scott Street and Highway 60. Both northbound and southbound have been reduced to one lane due to construction. If you have a road or a weather tip, you can reach out, call, or text at 705-789-4464.
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8: Moose weather for Huntsville.
9: Mostly cloudy, high of 19 today with a chance of scattered showers. Cloudy tonight, still with a chance of rain as it drops down to a low of 13. Taking a look at the weekend on Saturday, it will be mainly cloudy at a high of 21 with a chance of rain throughout the day. Up to 4 millimeters is expected. Then on Sunday for Father's Day, National Indigenous Peoples Day, along with the first day of summer, it will be a mix of sun and cloud at a high of 23. Out on the roads, Highway 11 in Cravenhurst has alternating lane closures in effect northbound between the Severn River Bridge and Manson Lane, as well as southbound near the Highway 118 interchange. Earls Road is reduced to alternating traffic between Golf Course Road and Muskoka Road 3 North for water main and sewer work. You can also expect slowdowns on King William Street between Scott Street and Highway 60. Both northbound and southbound have been reduced to one lane due to construction. If you have a road or a weather tip, you can reach out, call, or text at 705 7-8-9-4-4-6-4.
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1: Good afternoon. I'm Hillary Hilton. The district has opened a new supervised Lake Muskoka depot in Bracebridge to provide residents and property owners with a convenient and reliable waste disposal option. According to district officials, the depot located on Beaumont Drive opened for service last Saturday. Officials say it's part of the bin site transition project, which began in 2019 and concluded in January. The project aimed to transition Muskoka's previously unstaffed and unsupervised dump sites into long-term, environmentally sustainable waste collection services. District staff say the new depot is an accessible and environmentally responsible community option that supports a safer, cleaner, and more convenient waste management system while giving residents more ways to manage waste responsibly. The OPP is seeking the public's assistance in the ongoing search for 35-year-old Chance K, who has been missing since 2024. Police say that on March 29, 2024, at about 11 a.m., OPP officers responded to a report of a missing person after a family member expressed concern about his well-being. According to police, K was last seen at approximately 11 p.m. on March 28, leaving a motel located on Highway 11 South in Gravenhurst. He is described as 5'6" with long dark hair and multiple visible tattoos. Anyone with information on his whereabouts is asked to contact the Bracebridge OPP or Crime Stoppers. The Gravenhurst High School senior boys basketball team was recognized for its character, integrity, and respect. According to school officials, this recognition comes after the team won the regional Georgian Bay title and competed at the OFSA Single A Boys Basketball Championships. Despite not winning the championship, the team was selected for the second consecutive year to receive the Sportsmanship Award, which recognizes the team that best exemplifies fair play, respect, and camaraderie. Principal Trent Willett says the award speaks volumes about who the students are and what they represent. The Ontario government is investing nearly $1.5 million to help Huntsville-based MBRP expand its manufacturing operations and bring more production back to Ontario. The funding will support a nearly $3 million investment to launch new truck accessories, reshore exhaust tip manufacturing from China, and increase production capacity. The funding was provided through the Ontario Together Trade Fund, which is part of the province's tariff relief and support program. MBRP Chief Operations Officer Joshua Barkey says the funding comes at an important time as the company continues to navigate the impacts of U.S. tariffs and economic uncertainty. The expansion is also expected to create 18 new jobs and protect 125 existing positions in the Parry Sound Muskoka region. Barkey says the investment will give the company more control over its supply chains while helping keep jobs, production, and spending in Ontario.
0: Sign up for daily and weekly news alerts at MyMuskokaNow.com.
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5: At the FIFA World Cup today, the United States take on Australia this afternoon at 3. Then at 8:30, it's Brazil versus Haiti. On the baseball diamond, the Toronto Blue Jays are in Chicago doing battle with the Cubs. First pitch goes at 2:20 with Kevin Gausman starting on the mound for Toronto. Then in the WNBA, the Toronto Tempo are in Connecticut looking for a win against the Sun. Game tips off at 7:30.
0: Moose weather for Huntsville.
5: Mostly cloudy, high of 19 today with a chance of scattered showers. Cloudy tonight, still with a chance of rain as it drops down to a low of 13. Taking a look at the weekend on Saturday, it will be mainly cloudy at a high of 21 with a chance of rain throughout the day. Up to 4 millimeters is expected. Then on Sunday for Father's Day, National Indigenous Peoples Day, along with the first day of summer, it will be a mix of sun and cloud at a high of 23. Out on the roads, Highway 11 in Gravenhurst Motors has alternating lane closures in effect northbound between the Severn River Bridge and Manson Lane, as well as southbound near the Highway 118 interchange. Earls Road is reduced to alternating traffic between Golf Course Road and Muskoka Road 3 North for water main and sewer work. You can also expect slowdowns on King William Street between Scott Street and Highway 60. Both northbound and southbound have been reduced to one lane due to construction. If you have a road or a weather tip, you can reach out, call, or text at 705-789-4464.
0: 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This is Huntsville.

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0: Moose weather for Huntsville.
8: Mostly cloudy, high of 19 today with a chance of scattered showers. Cloudy tonight, still with a chance of rain as it drops down to a low of 13. Taking a look at the weekend on Saturday, it will be mainly cloudy at a high of 21 with a chance of rain throughout the day. Up to 4 millimeters is expected. Then on Sunday for Father's Day, National Indigenous Peoples Day, along with the first day of summer, it will be a mix of sun and cloud at a high of 23. Out on the roads, Highway 11 in Cravenhurst has alternating lane closures in effect northbound between the Severn River Bridge and Manson Lane, as well as southbound near the Highway 118 interchange. Earls Road is reduced to alternating traffic between Golf Course Road and Muskoka Road 3 North for water main and sewer work. You can also expect slowdowns on King William Street between Scott Street and Highway 60. Both northbound and southbound have been reduced to one lane due to construction. If you have a road or a weather tip, you can reach out, call, or text at 705-789-4464.
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12: Moose weather for Huntsville.
13: Mostly cloudy, high of 19 today with a chance of scattered showers. Cloudy tonight, still with a chance of rain as it drops down to a low of 13. Taking a look at the weekend on Saturday, it will be mainly cloudy at a high of 21 with a chance of rain throughout the day. Up to 4 millimeters is expected. Then on Sunday for Father's Day, National Indigenous Peoples Day, along with the first day of summer, it will be a mix of sun and cloud at a high of 23. Out on the roads, Highway 11 in Cravenhurst has alternating lane closures in effect northbound between the Severn River Bridge and Manson Lane, as well as southbound near the Highway 118 interchange. Earls Road is reduced to alternating traffic between Golf Course Road and Muskoka Road 3 North for water main and sewer work. You can also expect slowdowns on King William Street between Scott Street and Highway 60. Both northbound and southbound have been reduced to one lane due to construction. If you have a road or a weather tip, you can reach out, call, or text at 705 7-8-9-4-4-6-4.
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1: And that was The Cardigans, Love Fool. Before that, Dire Straits, Walk of Life. Tyler joining you on a Friday afternoon, 1:11. And we are just a couple of days away from the official start of summer. And we'll be talking about fishing this hour, because you can actually do some free fishing this week. And we'll talk more about that and what fishing tips you have, along with ways to win here on Moose FM right now. Some Corey Hart,

0: Notorious from the band So Nice They Named Themselves Twice, Duran Duran. Tyler chatting with you here on a Friday afternoon. A little cloudy out there. Chance we could see some scattered showers heading into the last weekend of spring and the first weekend of summer. And what are your fishing tips? We're talking about this because if you didn't know, there's free fishing all throughout Ontario for Father's Day weekend. So you can do some fishing without having to have a fishing license. So take dad out, get yourself a fishing rod, rent one, grab a new one, and go do some fishing this weekend. And if you're getting out there for the first time, well, no worries. We're talking about fishing tips this hour. What tips would you give to people going out for their first fishing trips, either of the season or just first fishing trips, period? Tell us, call or text 705-789-4464. Weather coming up after the break.
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1: Moose weather for Huntsville.
0: Mostly cloudy, high of 19 today with a chance of scattered showers. Cloudy tonight, still with a chance of rain as it drops down to a low of 13. Taking a look at the weekend on Saturday, it will be mainly cloudy at a high of 21 with a chance of rain throughout the day. Up to 4 millimeters is expected. Then on Sunday for Father's Day, National Indigenous Peoples Day, along with the first day of summer, it will be a mix of sun and cloud at a high of 23. Out on the roads, Highway 11 in Cravenhurst has alternating lane closures in effect northbound between the Severn River Bridge and Manson Lane, as well as southbound near the Highway 118 interchange. Earls Road is reduced to alternating traffic between Golf Course Road and Muskoka Road 3 North for water main and sewer work. You can also expect slowdowns on King William Street between Scott Street and Highway 60. Both northbound and southbound have been reduced to one lane due to construction. If you have a road or a weather tip, you can reach out, call or text at 705-789-4464. And we were talking about what are your tips for people going on either their first fishing trip of the season this weekend or their first fishing trip, period. Got this answer here from Max, and he says you always got to make sure you got to have music on the fishing trip because sometimes the nice peace and quiet is just too quiet. You need some music along with it. And I think, Max, you have make a great point there, and Moose FM was making a great choice to have with you on your fishing trip. 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

0: 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Hope you're having a lovely day out there and you're enjoying your Friday. Coming up after the break, we're going to be chatting with someone who's got some fishing tips for us, and then the Tragically Hip.
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0: Tyler joining you throughout the afternoon. With Father's Day coming up this weekend, you can enjoy some free fishing in Muskoka. And what are the pieces of advice that you'd give to somebody heading into their first fishing trip, even if it's just for the season or the year? Great answer here from Jim in Sunridge. He says, just prepare to be eaten alive by bugs. Yeah, that is a solid rule. If you've not gone fishing, especially fishing in Muskoka, sometimes you can bring as much bug spray as you want, and it's still not going to help you. Answer here from James, who says, the fishing trips must have Spitz pistachios, and obviously keep a cooler with you. As long as you just keep that cooler on the pier, you're going to have a great time. Thank you so much for the answer, James and Jim. Tell me, Eddie, got you on the line right now. What tips should every person going on their first fishing trip of the season, or just first fishing trip period, abide by going into this weekend, buddy?
12: First piece of advice is definitely be fine with not catching anything. I had a hard time learning this when I started fishing. I'd get all upset with myself when I'd be out there for hours and not catch anything. But if you're out there with people, just enjoy being out there with your friends, or even if you're not out there with anyone, just enjoy some alone time. I've had some of my best fishing trips just sitting out there in complete silence for hours and not catching anything, just because it was a nice break from everything.
0: Okay, any other pieces of advice? You said that was the first one.
12: Second rule is always bring more snacks than you need, because running out of snacks on the fishing trip is worse than getting your line tangled.
0: I mean, that's not just good advice for the fishing trip. That's just solid life advice all around. Thank you so much for the call, Eddie. What are the pieces of advice that you'd give the people going on their first fishing trip, either of the season this weekend or just first fishing trip all around? Tell me, call or text 705-789-4464. The Tragically Hip, Wheat Kings on the Moose.

0: Devin Cole, I got you. Tyler with you on Moose FM 105.5. This is a Friday, which means we crowned our winner of the Nearly Impossible Question of the Day draw, and they won themselves a $50 Arts and Sins gift card. And if you want the next $50 Arts and Sins gift card, we'll just be listening next week when we do the Nearly Impossible Question of the Day. Every single weekday, Brock asks a Nearly Impossible Question around 8:15, and then a winner is crowned, and that person gets added into our qualifiers draw. And then we pick one of the lucky winners on Friday from the qualifiers from throughout the week. So listen this coming Monday to get on the qualifier list so you could possibly be our next winner of our Nearly Impossible Question of the Day giveaway. Weather update after the break.
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0: Looking for something to do with Dad this Father's Day weekend? 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
1: Moose weather for Huntsville.
0: Going to be a cloudy weekend, getting up to a high of 19 today with a chance of scattered showers. Cloudy tonight, dropping down to a low of 13. On Saturday, a mainly cloudy start to the weekend, warming up to a high of 21. And on Sunday for Father's Day, along with National Indigenous Peoples Day and the first day of summer, it will be a mix of sun and cloud at a high of 22, and there's also a chance of rain. Right now, it's a mix of sun and cloud at 18, and then on the roads, a few areas to watch out for. Highway 11 in Gravenhurst, there are alternating lane closures in effect northbound between the Severn River Bridge and Manson Lane, as well as southbound near the Highway 118 interchange. Earls Road is reduced to alternating traffic between Golf Course Road and Muskoka Road 3 North for both water main and sewer work. You can expect slowdowns on King William Street between Scott Street and Highway 60, and both northbound and southbound have been reduced to just one lane due to construction. If you have a road or a weather tip, reach out, call, or text 705-789-4464. This hour, I've been wondering, what are your tips for someone going on their very first fishing trip of the year or first fishing trip period, because you got free fishing this weekend for Father's Day. And I got an answer here. This one comes from Gabe. He tells us that you got to make sure that where you're going fishing, you don't see too many other people there, because the perfect fishing spot, you got maybe a couple people there, but not too busy, just so someone can at least catch something. That's true. You don't want to go somewhere that's far too crowded, but also you don't want to be the only person there, because, you know, it might not even be that good of a spot if nobody's there already. Thank you so much for the answer, Gabe. If you want to tell me what your fishing tips are, 705-789-4464.
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1: 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Coming up at this hour, what would the centerpiece, or is the centerpiece for your man cave or woman cave? We'll also tell you about some events happening in Huntsville and around Muskoka this weekend. Also jamming out to some of the outfield, and right now, Blues Traveler on the Moose.

0: Autograph, turn up the radio, Moose FM 105.5, 220 on this Friday afternoon. Mix of sun and cloud, and it's turned a lot sunnier throughout the day, which is always nice to see. And coming up this hour, we'll be talking about what are the items that you would have the centerpiece of your man cave be, because we got Father's Day coming up this weekend. And I wish I had a man cave, but, you know, when you think of a dad, you think of that, of his area, the man cave. You always see that on TVs and in movies, and I know lots of guys that have them. Your own space where all of your guy stuff goes, you know, maybe it's the garage, maybe it's the basement, you know, your own dedicated guy space. And my buddies and I were talking last night about what the centerpiece of our individual man caves are. Now, I was the one that didn't have one, but I do still have, I'd say, my own guy corner of the apartment. For you people out there, for you men who have your own man caves, what is the center of your man caves, and for you ladies, what would you say the center of your woman cave is? Tell me, call or text 705-789-4464. Weather coming up after this.
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3: 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If you're getting out on the water, it's a little breezy on the Muskoka Lakes, Lake of Bays, up through Bancroft and Halliburton. We're seeing southwest winds starting to shift around to the west, about 10 to 15 knots with gusts to 25. They should diminish westerly 10 knots this evening, then light northwest tomorrow morning. Waves 0.5 meter plus, subsiding to 0.5 meter or less tomorrow morning. Water temperature 17 degrees. There's the chance of some scattered showers late today coming down from the north. If you're headed out onto Georgian Bay, we do have a strong wind warning in effect. Northwest winds about 20 knots, diminishing northwest 15 near midnight, going west to northwest 15 knots Saturday, and diminishing west 10 knots Saturday evening. Waves 1 to 2 meters on the open bay, subsiding 1/2 to 1 meter tomorrow morning. Water temperature between 6 and 16 degrees. Trent Severn Waterway open 9 till 6:30, and starting today, lockage is free until September the 7th. Have a safe day, everyone. 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
1: Moose weather for Huntsville.
0: Mostly cloudy, high of 19 today with a chance of scattered showers. Cloudy tonight, still with a chance of rain as it drops down to a low of 13. Taking a look at the weekend on Saturday, it will be mainly cloudy at a high of 21 with a chance of rain throughout the day. Up to 4 millimeters is expected. Then on Sunday for Father's Day, National Indigenous Peoples Day, along with the first day of summer, it will be a mix of sun and cloud at a high of 23. Out on the roads, Highway 11 in Craven,
4: Service has alternating lane closures in effect northbound between the Severn River Bridge and Manson Lane, as well as southbound near the Highway 118 interchange. Earls Road is reduced to alternating traffic between Golf Course Road and Muskoka Road 3 North for water main and sewer work. You can also expect slowdowns on King William Street between Scott Street and Highway 60. Both northbound and southbound have been reduced to one lane due to construction. If you have a road or a weather tip, you can reach out, call, or text at 705-789-4464.

0: 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Some Pearl Jam coming up after the break, and we'll be talking more about what is the centerpiece of your man cave.
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0: Tyler joining you throughout the afternoon. It's 2:42 and Father's Day is coming up this Sunday. And when I think of Dez, one of the things that always comes to mind is the man cave. You know, the space where Dad can go do all of his fun stuff, where he can just, you know, laze away some of the day. What is the centerpiece of your man cave? My buddies and I were talking about this last night, and I got Bob on the line. Bob, thank you so much for the call. What is the centerpiece of your man cave?
9: I got a trailer and a whole bunch of license plates hanging up and a whole bunch of little knickknacks off of cars and everything else.
0: And the license plates, are those from like all over Canada or just all over wherever you can get them?
9: All over Canada, states, and I've got my oldest one is a convert 1942 to 43 plate.
0: Oh, that's cool. So how long have you been collecting these?
9: All my life.
0: Well, that sounds like a pretty neat collection. Thank you so much for sharing, Bob. Hopefully you can add a couple more license plates to the walls before you end up having to pass those down to someone else. Thank you so much for the call. If you want to tell me the centerpiece of your man cave, do so with a call or a text. 705-789-4464. Pearl Jam on the Moose. Wow.

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1: Moose weather for Huntsville.
0: It's going to be a mix of sun and cloud today as it gets up to a high of 19 today with a chance of scattered showers. Cloudy tonight, dropping down to a low of 13. And looking ahead at the weekend, it's going to be a mix of sun and cloud on Saturday, high of 21. And on Sunday for National Indigenous Peoples Day, Father's Day, and the first day of summer, it will be a mix of sun and cloud at a high of 22. Right now, it's a mix of sun and cloud at 18. Over on the roads, a few areas to watch out for. Highway 11 in Gravenhurst has alternating lane closures in effect. And those are northbound between the Severn River Bridge and Manson Lane, as well as southbound near the Muskoka 118 interchange. Earls Road is reduced to alternating traffic between Golf Course Road and Muskoka Road 3 North for both water main and sewer work. You can expect slowdowns on King William Street between Scott Street and Highway 60, both northbound and southbound have been reduced to just one lane due to construction. If you have a road or a weather tip, reach out, call, or text 705-789-4464. This Sunday, down at Rivermill Park, you can check out some awesome events for National Indigenous Peoples Day. We're going to be chatting with Logan Stats, the artist that is going to be performing there Sunday at 4:30. And I chatted with Dan Watson during Center Stage with us here at Moose FM earlier this week. Here's Dan talking about all of the other fun events you can check out this Sunday down at Rivermill Park for National Indigenous Peoples Day.
4: We're working together with the town of Huntsville and Hope Arises to put on a celebration for National Indigenous Peoples Day down in Rivermill Park in beautiful downtown Huntsville. So there's going to be a market that starts at 10 a.m. with some amazing Indigenous vendors and craft makers. Then we've got some performances by a guy named Jared Big Canoe who plays the drums and raps, and as well as the Lion Sisters, who are Métis Jiggers. So there's some dance mixed in there. There's some interactive activities. You can come down and make some crafts or drum yourself. And then it all leads up to a headline performance by Logan Stats at 4:30 down in Rivermill Park. It's completely free. And we encourage everybody to come out, celebrate, learn about Indigenous culture, and just have a great time.
0: And again, I'll be chatting with Logan a little bit later on in the show, and you can find more information about what is going on down at Rivermill Park for National Indigenous Peoples Day by going to huntsvillefestival.ca.
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Coming up this hour, we'll be talking about who is the best fictional dad. And we'll also be talking with one of the most famous dads in movie and TV history. Also this hour, we'll be jamming out to some Edwin McCain, Tom Cochran, and right now, Smash Mouth, Walking on the Sun on the Moose.

0: Mystical, magical Benson Boone, Tyler Moose FM 105.5, 317 on a increasingly sunny Wednesday afternoon. And I hope you're having a great day so far. Who would you say is the best fictional dad? Or even is there one that reminds you of your own dad? Father's Day coming up this weekend. And it's always interesting when you see dads on TV that's just starting reminding you of stuff your own dad does. I'm starting to realize that my dad is very much a mix of Red Green and then also a little bit of Bob Belcher if we're mixing in TV dads and just TV men in there. Which fictional dad reminds you the most of your own? If you had to rank your favorite fictional dad with Father's Day coming up, who takes the cake? Tell us, call or text 705-789-4464. We'll actually be chatting with a famous TV dad later in the hour.
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3: 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If you're getting out on the water, it's a little breezy on the Muskoka Lakes, Lake of Bays, up through Bancroft and Halliburton. We're seeing southwest winds starting to shift around to the west, about 10 to 15 knots with gusts to 25. They should diminish westerly 10 knots this evening, then light northwest tomorrow morning. Waves half a meter plus, subsiding to half a meter or less tomorrow morning. Water temperature 17 degrees. There's the chance of some scattered showers late today coming down from the north. If you're headed out onto Georgian Bay, we do have a strong wind warning in effect. Northwest winds about 20 knots, diminishing northwest 15 near midnight, going west to northwest 15 knots Saturday, and diminishing west 10 knots Saturday evening. Waves 1 to 2 meters on the open bay, subsiding 1/2 to 1 meter tomorrow morning. Water temperature between 6 and 16 degrees. Trent Severn Waterway open 9 till 6:30, and starting today, lockage is free until September the 7th. 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
0: Mostly cloudy, high of 19 today with a chance of scattered showers. Cloudy tonight, still with a chance of rain as it drops down to a low of 13. Taking a look at the weekend on Saturday, it will be mainly cloudy at a high of 21 with a chance of rain throughout the day. Up to 4 millimeters is expected. Then on Sunday for Father's Day, National Indigenous Peoples Day, along with the first day of summer, it will be a mix of sun and cloud at a high of 23. Out on the roads, Highway 11 in Cravenhurst has alternating lane closures in effect northbound between the Severn River Bridge and Manson Lane, as well as southbound near the Highway 118 interchange. Earls Road is reduced to alternating traffic between Golf Course Road and Muskoka Road 3 North for water main and sewer work. You can also expect slowdowns on King William Street between Scott Street and Highway 60. Both northbound and southbound have been reduced to one lane due to construction. If you have a road or a weather tip, you can reach out, call, or text at 705-789-4464. Dad, and I'm talking at this hour about who is the best fictional dad. Got this answer here. This one, it comes from Pete on the text line. He says has to be Homer Simpson, right? I might be biased because I've been watching him be a dad for most of my life, but he's got to be up there. I'd say aside from some of the things he does to Bart, he has to be near the top of the list. And I'm glad you mentioned Homer because he might just be the famous dad we're talking to later this hour. Edwin McCain on the Moose.

0: Outkast, Miss Jackson, Tyler on Moose FM 105.5. And we've got listener Riley texted in, and we were talking about what is, or rather, who is the most famous TV dad? And great answer here. They say it's either got to be Tim the Toolman Taylor from Home Improvement, if we're thinking like an old sitcom dad. And then they also bring up Homer Simpson as a great TV dad. Now, it's funny, Homer's been mentioned a couple of times, because coming up after the break, I'm actually going to be trying to get a hold of Homer himself. And then we'll be jamming out to some Richard Marx and Green Day.
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2: Tyler here for Moose FM. Father's Day is coming up this Sunday, and today I thought it would be cool if we talked with one of the most famous dads out there. I was able to get the number of Homer J. Simpson, so let's give him a call and see if he picks up.
3: Hello?
2: Hey there, Homer. I wanted to give you a call to talk a bit about Father's Day and maybe see if you have any fatherly advice for any of the dads out there. Are you looking forward to Father's Day this weekend, buddy?
3: Darn tootin'.
2: Are you guys doing anything special for Father's Day? Like maybe a summer trip or something? Like coming up for a big Muskoka Cottage weekend?
3: Oh, I can't afford that.
2: That's fair. Cottage rentals can get a little expensive. Well, maybe the family can just make you your favorite food for dinner, like barbecue or something.
3: Barbecue.
2: Okay, Homer, stay focused. Do you got any pieces of advice for the dads out there?
3: To be loved, you have to be nice to people every day. But to be hated, you don't have to do squat.
2: All right, that's maybe some good advice if you want to be a lazy dad. Anything else?
4: Wait a minute.
3: Ice cream truck! Hey, I was here first!
2: Well, I think that's all I'm going to get out of Homer. Since we were just talking to a Simpson, let's listen to a band that played the theme in the Simpsons movie, Green Day on the Moose.

0: 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Before that, Richard Marx with Satisfied. In less than 10 minutes, we'll talk more about who you think the best TV dad is. We'll see what the internet thinks who the best TV dad is. And we got your 4 p.m. news coming up in less than 10 minutes.
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1: Moose weather for Huntsville.
0: It's going to be mainly cloudy, dropping down to a low of 13 tonight with a chance of scattered showers. On Saturday, it will be mostly cloudy at a high of 21. And on Sunday, for Father's Day, it will be a mix of sun and cloud at a high of 22. Right now, it's mostly cloudy at 18. And then over on the roads, we are seeing some areas to watch out for. On Highway 11 in Graveners, there are alternating lane closures in effect between the Severn River Bridge and Manson Lane, as well as southbound near the Highway 118 interchange. Earls Road is reduced to alternating traffic between Golf Course Road and Muskoka Road 3 North, for both water main and sewer work, and you can expect slowdowns on King William Street between Scott Street and Highway 60. Both northbound and southbound have been reduced to just one lane due to construction. And we were talking about who is your favorite TV dad and who do you think would rank near the top of the list. Couple answers have come in. Al Bundy here from James, and another answer here from Chris. He says it definitely has to be Phil from Modern Family. He's topping a lot of lists here. Jack Pearson from This Is Us also was on here. Gomez Adams topping a lot of lists as well. If you have a favorite fictional dad ahead of Father's Day, share it with a call or a text, 705-789-4464.

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1: Good afternoon, I'm Hillary Hilton. The district has opened a new supervised Lake Muskoka depot in Bracebridge to provide residents and property owners with a convenient and reliable waste disposal option. According to district officials, the depot located on Beaumont Drive opened for service last Saturday. Officials say it's part of the bin site transition project, which began in 2019 and concluded in January. The project aimed to transition Muskoka's previously unstaffed and unsupervised dump sites into long-term, environmentally sustainable waste collection services. District staff say the new depot is an accessible and environmentally responsible community option that supports a safer, cleaner, and more convenient waste management system while giving residents more ways to manage waste responsibly. The OPP is seeking the public's assistance in the ongoing search for 35-year-old Chance K, who has been missing since 2024. Police say that on March 29, 2024, at about 11 a.m., OPP officers responded to a report of a missing person after a family member expressed concern about his well-being. According to police, K was last seen at approximately 11 p.m. on March 28, leaving a motel located on Highway 11 South in Gravenhurst. He is described as 5'6" with long dark hair and multiple visible tattoos. Anyone with information on his whereabouts is asked to contact the Bracebridge OPP or Crime Stoppers. The Gravenhurst High School senior boys basketball team was recognized for its character, integrity, and respect. According to school officials, this recognition comes after the team won the regional Georgian Bay title and competed at the OFSA Single A Boys Basketball Championships. Despite not winning the championship, the team was selected for the second consecutive year to receive the Sportsmanship Award, which recognizes the team that best exemplifies fair play, respect, and camaraderie. Principal Trent Willett says the award speaks volumes about who the students are and what they represent. The Ontario government is investing nearly $1.5 million to help Huntsville-based MBRP expand its manufacturing operations and bring more production back to Ontario. The funding will support a nearly $3 million investment to launch new truck accessories, reshore exhaust tip manufacturing from China, and increase production capacity. The funding was provided through the Ontario Together Trade Fund, which is part of the province's tariff relief and support program. MBRP Chief Operations Officer Joshua Barkey says the funding comes at an important time as the company continues to navigate the impacts of U.S. tariffs and economic uncertainty. The expansion is also expected to create 18 new jobs and protect 125 existing positions in the Parry Sound Muskoka region. Barkey says the investment will give the company more control over its supply chains while helping keep jobs, production, and spending in Ontario.
0: Sign up for daily and weekly news alerts at MyMuskokaNow.com.
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5: Starting on the baseball diamond, the Toronto Blue Jays open up a weekend series in Chicago against the Cubs. Right now, at the end of the fifth, Chicago's winning 7-1. In World Cup action at 8:30, it's Brazil versus Haiti. And in the WNBA, the Toronto Tempo are in Connecticut looking for a win against the Sun. Game tips off at 7:30.
0: Moose weather for Huntsville.
5: It's going to be a cloudy evening as it drops down to a low of 13. On Saturday, it will be a cloudy start to the weekend, high of 21, with a chance of scattered showers. Up to 5 millimeters is expected. Then on Sunday for Father's Day, National Indigenous Peoples Day, and the first day of summer, it will be a mix of sun and cloud at a high of 22. Right now, it's mostly cloudy at 17.
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0: Portugal the Man, Feel It Still. Tyler on Moose FM 105.5. It's Friday, 4:09. Looking a little cloudy out there, and we'll be talking this hour with Logan Statt. The artist is going to be performing at the National Indigenous Peoples Day celebration here in Huntsville on Sunday down at River Mill Park. We'll also be talking about what do you want to spend the most amount of time doing this summer, and we'll be rocking out to some Snow Jelly Roll and also some Arkells, all before your 5 p.m. news. Platinum Blonde, right now on the Moose.
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0: Snow, everybody wants to be like you with Tyler here on Moose FM 105.5. It's 4:20 on a Friday afternoon. Coming up after your weather update, I'll give you some details on the National Indigenous Peoples Day celebrations happening down at River Mill Park this Sunday. We'll also be chatting with Indigenous artist Logan Statt about his concert he's putting on at 4:30 this Sunday. And we've got Pat Benatar also coming up in less than 10 minutes.
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1: 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Moose weather for Huntsville.
0: It's going to be cloudy, dropping down to a low of 13 with a chance of scattered showers. On Saturday, it'll be cloudy to start off the weekend at a high of 21. Chance of rain throughout the day, up to 5 millimeters is expected. And then on Sunday for Father's Day, National Indigenous Peoples Day, and the first day of summer, it's going to be mainly cloudy at a high of 22. Right now, it's mostly cloudy at 17, and speaking of National Indigenous Peoples Day, the town of Huntsville, along with the Huntsville Festival of the Arts, are putting together an awesome free celebration in River Mill Park coming up this Sunday for National Indigenous Peoples Day. And one of the events that is happening is Indigenous artist Logan Statz is going to be putting on a free concert at 4:30 down there at River Mill Park. Logan has been nominated for Junos and has actually recently gotten the chance to play at the Kia Forum over in Los Angeles as part of a celebration of music. Life is a Carnival, a celebration of Robbie Robertson. And Logan is joining me on the line right now. Logan, thank you so much for taking time out of your day to chat with me. I'd love to know, what was it like getting to perform at the Kia Forum? Because that is such a legendary venue. I've not gotten the chance to perform there, let alone even just get to see a concert there. But what was it like getting to, perform at the Kia Forum and get to be a part of a really, really legendary night in music and get to honor Robbie Robertson in that way?
8: We're working together with the town of Huntsville.
0: And Logan, and if you would tell me, what was it like getting to do that show?
9: Yeah, well, I guess, for, me, a young kid from Six Nations, that's a dream come true, to be able to represent Six Nations on that stage you know, and represent Robbie Robertson and that part of his life, you know, like that. For me, has been, you know, one of the milestones of my career, one of the biggest moments of my career. And I was just so grateful to be a part of that event, to be on stage with, you know, Clapton and all of those guys, you know, and Van Morrison and Taj Mahal, you know, like it really kind of reaffirmed that I'm on the right path, you know, and that I got to keep playing and keep singing and keep doing what I do. That night was a part of musical history. I'll forever be able to say that I was a little part of it, you know, and I'll be able to tell my kids I was a part of that event, and that's something that I'm so proud of.
0: Yeah, that's definitely something you're going to love looking back on. We'll be chatting with Logan Moore in just a little bit. Pat Benatar on the Moose.
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0: Knocking at the door, the Arkells. Tyler with you on Moose FM 105.5. So Logan Stats is going to be performing this Sunday over at River Mill Park as part of the celebrations for National Indigenous Peoples Day put on by the Huntsville BIA and also the Huntsville Festival of the Arts and lots more. Now, Logan, you were just telling us a little earlier what it was like getting to perform at the Kia Forum for a celebration of music, a tribute to Robbie Robertson. Let people know about the performance you guys have coming up this weekend down there at River Mill Park. You'll be taking the stage at 4:30. What can people expect from your performance coming up this Sunday? I know you've been nominated for some Juno Awards, so you've obviously got lots of people that love your stuff. But what can people expect from your show coming up this Sunday at River Mill Park, Logan? You take the stage at 4:30.
1: I'll tell you this, I'm really, really excited for this performance. You know, I've been working with a new band, and we've been working really hard over the last couple months, tightening everything up. And I'm talking, I played with a lot of bands, but this to me is kind of like a super band, you know? So I'm really excited to get the guys together and to play on this stage and to show, you know, everybody what we've been working so hard on. And of course, to share the new music from the new record.
0: Yeah, that's always exciting when you get to share something from a new project you've been working on. You can check out Logan this Sunday down at River Mill Park. He takes the stage at 4:30, but the event happens all day long. The vendor market will begin at

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Summer officially starts this Sunday. What do you want to spend the most amount of your free time doing? We asked that a little earlier in the hour. Got this answer from Mackenzie, who says she wants to spend the most amount of her time doing nothing, even though that sounds like a total oxymoron. Tell me your answer. Call or text 705-789-4464. The Red Hot Chili Peppers, by the way, followed by Glass Tiger on the Moose.

0: Glass Tiger, My Town, Moose FM, 105.5. Hope you're having a lovely day out there, and I hope you're staying nice and safe. 4:51 on a Friday, and just a heads up, the Gravenhurst Parkway is closed due to a serious collision from Doe Lake Road to Beaver Creek Drive. 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And it will be talking after your weather update. What do you want to spend the most amount of time doing this summer? Before that, let's hear from your community calendar.
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1: Moose Weather for Huntsville.
0: It's going to be cloudy, dropping down to a low of 13 with a chance of scattered showers. On Saturday, cloudy, high of 21 with a chance of rain up to 5 millimeters is what we could see tomorrow. And on Sunday for Father's Day, National Indigenous Peoples Day, and the first day of summer, it's going to be a mix of sun and cloud at a high of 22 with a chance of rain. Right now, it's mostly cloudy at 17. And just a heads up, the Gravenhurst Parkway is closed from Doe Lake Road to Highway 118 due to a serious collision. The OPP are asking motorists to please avoid the area. Again, that is the Gravenhurst Parkway being closed from Doe Lake Road to Highway 118 due to a serious collision. What is the thing you want to spend the most amount of time doing this summer? It officially gets started this Sunday, and we've been asking that question this hour. Got this answer sent on the text in line from Rachel. She says she wants to spend the most amount of time playing with her pets because she just got a new dog and he loves being outside. Well, I hope you get lots of outside time with the dog, Rachel. Before your 5 p.m. news, flagpole, sit up.
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1: Good afternoon, I'm Hillary Hilton. The district has opened a new supervised Lake Muskoka depot in Bracebridge to provide residents and property owners with a convenient and reliable waste disposal option. According to district officials, the depot located on Beaumont Drive opened for service last Saturday. Officials say it's part of the bin site transition project, which began in 2019 and concluded in January. The project aimed to transition Muskoka's previously unstaffed and unsupervised dump sites into long-term, environmentally sustainable waste collection services. District staff say the new depot is an accessible and environmentally responsible community option that supports a safer, cleaner, and more convenient waste management system while giving residents more ways to manage waste responsibly. The OPP is seeking the public's assistance in the ongoing search for 35-year-old Chance K, who has been missing since 2024. Police say that on March 29, 2024, at about 11 a.m., OPP officers responded to a report of a missing person after a family member expressed concern about his well-being. According to police, K was last seen at approximately 11 p.m. on March 28, leaving a motel located on Highway 11 South in Gravenhurst. He is described as 5'6" with long dark hair and multiple visible tattoos. Anyone with information on his whereabouts is asked to contact the Bracebridge OPP or Crime Stoppers. The Gravenhurst High School senior boys basketball team was recognized for its character, integrity, and respect. According to school officials, this recognition comes after the team won the regional Georgian Bay title and competed at the OFSA Single A Boys Basketball Championships. Despite not winning the championship, the team was selected for the second consecutive year to receive the Sportsmanship Award, which recognizes the team that best exemplifies fair play, respect, and camaraderie. Principal Trent Willett says the award speaks volumes about who the students are and what they represent. The Ontario government is investing nearly $1.5 million to help Huntsville-based MBRP expand its manufacturing operations and bring more production back to Ontario. The funding will support a nearly $3 million investment to launch new truck accessories, reshore exhaust tip manufacturing from China, and increase production capacity. The funding was provided through the Ontario Together Trade Fund, which is part of the province's tariff relief and support program. MBRP Chief Operations Officer Joshua Barkey says the funding comes at an important time as the company continues to navigate the impacts of U.S. tariffs and economic uncertainty. The expansion is also expected to create 18 new jobs and protect 125 existing positions in the Parry Sound Muskoka region. Barkey says the investment will give the company more control over its supply chains while helping keep jobs, production, and spending in Ontario.
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3: In World Cup action at 8:30, it's Brazil versus Haiti. And in the WNBA, the Toronto Tempo are in Connecticut looking for a win against the Sun. Game tips off at 7:30.
0: Moose weather for Huntsville.
3: Cloudy, dropping down to a low of 13 with a chance of scattered showers. On Saturday, it's going to be cloudy at a high of 21 with a chance of rain. Up to 5 millimeters is expected. Then on Sunday for Father's Day, National Indigenous Peoples Day, and the first day of summer, it will be a mix of sun and cloud at a high of 22. Due to a serious collision, the Gravenhurst Parkway is closed between Doe Lake Road and Highway 118. Motorists are being urged to avoid the area.
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1: 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If you're getting out on the waters, a little breezy on the Muskoka Lakes, Lake of Bays, up through Bancroft and Halliburton. We're seeing southwest winds starting to shift around to the west, about 10 to 15 knots with gusts to 25. They should diminish westerly 10 knots this evening, then light northwest tomorrow morning. Waves half a meter plus, subsiding to half a meter or less tomorrow morning. Water temperature 17 degrees. There's the chance of some scattered showers late today coming down from the north. If you're headed out onto Georgian Bay, we do have a strong wind warning in effect. Northwest winds about 20 knots, diminishing northwest 15 near midnight, going west to northwest 15 knots Saturday, and diminishing west 10 knots Saturday evening. Waves 1 to 2 meters on the open bay, subsiding 1/2 to 1 meter tomorrow morning. Water temperature between 6 and 16 degrees. Trent Severn Waterway open 9 till 6:30, and starting today, lockage is free until September the 7th. Have a safe day, everyone. 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
0: Moose weather for Huntsville.
9: Cloudy, dropping down to a low of 13 with a chance of scattered showers. On Saturday, it's going to be cloudy at a high of 21 with a chance of rain. Up to 5 millimeters is expected. Then on Sunday for Father's Day, National Indigenous Peoples Day, and the first day of summer, it will be a mix of sun and cloud at a high of 22. Due to a serious collision, the Graveners Parkway is closed between Doe Lake Road and Highway 118. Motorists are being urged to avoid the area.
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1: Moose weather for Huntsville.
7: Cloudy, dropping down to a low of 13 with a chance of scattered showers. On Saturday, it's going to be cloudy at a high of 21 with a chance of rain up to 5 millimeters is expected. Then on Sunday for Father's Day, National Indigenous Peoples Day, and the first day of summer, it will be a mix of sun and cloud at a high of 22. Due to a serious collision, the Graveners Parkway is closed between Doe Lake Road and Highway 118. Motorists are being urged to avoid the area.
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0: Boost weather for Huntsville.
12: Cloudy, dropping down to a low of 13 with a chance of scattered showers. On Saturday, it's going to be cloudy at a high of 21 with a chance of rain up to 5 millimeters is expected. Then on Sunday for Father's Day, National Indigenous Peoples Day, and the first day of summer, it will be a mix of sun and cloud at a high of 22. Due to a serious collision, the Graveners Parkway is closed between Doe Lake Road and Highway 118. Motorists are being urged to avoid the area.
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0: Moose weather for Huntsville.
12: Cloudy, dropping down to a low of 13 with a chance of scattered showers. On Saturday, it's going to be cloudy at a high of 21 with a chance of rain up to 5 millimeters is expected. Then on Sunday for Father's Day, National Indigenous Peoples Day, and the first day of summer, it will be a mix of sun and cloud at a high of 22. Due to a serious collision, the Gravenhurst Parkway is closed between Doe Lake Road and Highway 118. Motorists are being urged to avoid the area.
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0: Boost weather for Huntsville.
6: Cloudy, dropping down to a low of 13 with a chance of scattered showers. On Saturday, it's going to be cloudy at a high of 21 with a chance of rain up to 5 millimeters is expected. Then on Sunday for Father's Day, National Indigenous Peoples Day, and the first day of summer, it will be a mix of sun and cloud at a high of 22. Due to a serious collision, the Graveners Parkway is closed between Doe Lake Road and Highway 118. Motorists are being urged to avoid the area.
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